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2: So you were in the ETSU Bluegrass Band, and your nickname was Timing, I just found
3: out. That's exactly right.
2: What in the world is that about?
3: So when you play acoustic guitar in a bluegrass band, it's pretty important that you have impeccable timing. Yeah. And I was just learning guitar, and I was the bluegrass. I mean, I was the acoustic guitar player in the band. And a friend of mine, Barry Bells, who I wasn't that great of friends with then. I mean, I just met him. But he gave me the nickname Timing because I had no timing in the band. I had to learn that. I'm much better now. But at the time,
2: okay.
3: He gave me the nickname.
2: You're much better now. So Jack Tottle actually tutored you with in bluegrass and all of that. Talk to me about that for a second, because I'm hoping he helped you with that timing situation.
3: He helped me with the timing situation. Jack now lives in Hawaii. But when I went to college at ETSU, there was an actual course you could take. It was called Bluegrass and Country Music, and where you learned a lot of the history of it. And you learned, you know, it was like a music class in school. And that was the only place in the country that offered that kind of course. And I didn't go to ETSU for that. But when I got there, I went, wow, this is really interesting. I love music. I love country music. And I was beating around on the guitar a little bit. It was Jack that taught me my first few chords on the guitar. And in that band, I learned how to work with people. I learned how to be a better musician. And then after that, I was playing in clubs 4 nights a week, sometimes 5 nights a week, and trying to have good enough grades to graduate college. And it was an interesting time, but that's where I truly fell in love with music, and music from that point consumed my life, and it still does.
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2: Okay, so you've got more music on the way. You've got Prove Me Right, Sunburn just dropped. You're working on a sophomore album. Talk to me about all of that.
3: Yeah, I'm so excited about this next era I'm about to enter. And my vision for everything is so clear on everything. You know, I've never felt this amount of like comfortability in my decisions, and I've never felt this inspired like ever, you know. And the album is different. It sonically is going to be different. My vision behind what I want it to look like, between the colors and like music videos, I've already got 4 different music videos mapped out in my head and on paper, and like everything is just it's there in my head. And so it's like we're getting to the point where we're going to be able to start bringing my ideas to life. And but sonically, the album is just it's all of my influences in one project, you know. And it's all of the stuff that I love about music in one project.
2: So, and you're really getting to become like who you are as an artist at this point.
3: Yeah, 100%. Because with my first album, it was my first album. I didn't really understand what I was doing. I'm proud of that record, and I'm so thankful for the things that it has done. But at the same time, now I feel like all of my walls that I had because I was scared or worried about what the world would think creatively are down. They're non-existent right now, and I'm just letting everything flow out, and I'm throwing crazy ideas at my team, and I'm like, make this happen, this needs to happen for the record and all this stuff. And just like, we're all working very hard together to make it all come to life. And it's gonna be, in my eyes, it's gonna be really cool, but at the same time, it is so different, so it is a little scary at the same time. So we'll see.
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30: If I were to ask you what makes for a good night's sleep, you'd probably say a dark, quiet room, not too many things on your mind. But every night when you go to get some Z's, how often do you really think about the temperature in your bedroom? Temperature may be one of the most underappreciated factors in sleep. That's according to the Senior Vice President of Research and Scientific Affairs at the National Sleep Foundation. We often hear about lights and screens and stress, but even modest changes in temperature and airflow can influence both how quickly you fall asleep and how deeply you stay asleep. Most experts will recommend a room temperature of 60 to 67 degrees Fahrenheit. You might also experiment with your sheets and what you actually wear to bed. Play around a bit and see what improves your sleep. You might be delightfully surprised. I'm Dr. Sanjay Gupta, helping you live a better life.
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2: Imagine a disease that affects more than 10 million Americans. More than AIDS, Parkinson's, ALS, MS, and muscular dystrophy combined. 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
15: A better life with Dr. Sanjay Gupta.
16: When you need your body to perform, but some of your muscles are having trouble, other muscles can sometimes help compensate. This is a great thing short term, but long term it can lead to serious and even chronic aches and pains. So if you've got nagging stiffness or irritation somewhere, don't push through it. Try to figure out why it's happening and how you can correct it. Strength and conditioning specialist Dana Santa says, performing exercises at a deliberate tempo makes it easier to notice when the wrong muscles are taking over, and also gives the intended muscles a chance to engage before that compensation kicks in. Dana suggests that starting with primary movement patterns such as squatting, hinging, pushing, pulling, rotating, and core can help make compensation easiest to identify and to address. I'm Dr. Sanjay Gupta, helping you live a better life.
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2: Isn't that wonderful when you can just sit back and take a deep breath in and realize that you are loved by so many people and so many people are supporting you?
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3: 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And I mean, this town's whooped my butt. 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
2: 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I've been supporting you since day number one, girl.
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2: Okay, so you said something during the awards show that everybody is talking about online. I personally was like a Lainey classic quote right there. For the folks that are sitting at home in your mama's basement eating Cheetos, trying to pit women against each other, y'all need to find something better to do. Girl, go get it with that quote.
3: Yep. And I honestly think that came from like a few days prior. I was talking to Ella Langley on the phone, and she's one of my dear friends. And she said something about, I'm so sick of people online trying to pit me and you against each other. And it kind of just came out. I was like,
2: I love it.
3: 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I think every now and then people like there was probably some people actually sitting in their mama's basement eating their Cheetos, listening to that going, ooh, she talking about me.
2: Yep. And maybe they'll stop trolling you guys online now, too, because they know that you're watching them back.
3: That's it. We got you.
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30: You know, it's funny, when I think back to what the typical American dinner looked like when you and I were kids, there's usually some kind of meat featured at the center of the plate. Vegetables are there, but often thought of as a side dish. More and more, though, we are coming to realize that a plant-based diet, with little or no meat even, is going to be a healthier way to eat for just about everyone. New study out of the University of Hawaii Cancer Center found that eating a high-quality plant-rich diet that includes whole grains, vegetables, and fruits may prevent cognitive impairment even when people start that diet in their late 50s and 60s. Yeah, it's important to make sure you're getting enough protein, fats, complex carbohydrates. Just because you cut out or even cut back on meat, though, is not a license to eat whatever you want. Focus on eating whole, real foods. I'm Dr. Sanjay Gupta, helping you live a better life.
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Special thanks to Joseph Beth Booksellers, proud to have been Lexington's hometown bookstore since 1986, and Mathnasium, giving the students the power to succeed in math and in life.

0: We choose our words wisely here on the radio. My name's Justin. This is the Overnight Ride. When your boss tells you to make a break shorter, it's called a word economy. So sometimes we choose our words specifically for the air to make something longer or something shortener. I'd even use shorter the right way. All right, speaking of words, the Poetry Society of America has named the most beautiful word in the English language. It means extreme delicacy of form, characterized by such fineness of texture as to permit seeing through. The word is diaphanous. When are we going to use that? I thought to myself, you know how Jeff Foxworthy used to use or do redneck word of the day? Like he would go botany, more beer for me lately. You take the word, you fit it into something else. So I want to use diaphanous. Harder than I thought it was going to be. Let me set the scene. You and your buddies are out to breakfast. Someone's trying to inhale a biscuit. You look at your buddies and say, dang, Dale's diaphanous. Hold on, let me do it again. It's hard. Dang, Dale's diaphanous whole biscuit in his mouth. I think I did it. I don't know if it was a great attempt, but you try and do it.
1: 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The Overnight Ride will be right back.
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32: Across the country right now, at this very moment, there are probably arguments taking place about who's doing more of the housework, the homework, the shuttling of kids from this activity to that. It's true. By and large, women do more of this than men. But doesn't have to be that way. And if you and your spouse can level that playing field, it's going to make both of you and your kids happier. Psychologist Yelena Ketchmanovich says this might be how you get there. As hard as it might be at first, try to think of your partner like a teammate, not an adversary. Learn how to do some of the chores your partner does to get a better understanding of how much effort something takes. And finally, take the time to acknowledge what the other person is doing. And every now and then, even express your appreciation. That'll go a long way. I'm Dr. Sanjay Gupta, helping you live a better life.
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0: 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Later on that day after he's here, he has a album release party with Nitro Circus. So I think he's having stuff explode to celebrate his new album.
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0: Let's talk about one of my favorite subjects, smells. My name's Justin. This is the Overnight Ride. Cheyenne, the pony girl, is here. How are you?
1: Hey, nay.
0: Okay, good. I was hoping you said nay because that's kind of become your thing.
1: Love it.
0: Did you see the interview with Luke Bryan where he said country music smells like a perm at a hair salon and funnel cake?
1: I did.
0: Can you imagine that in your mind?
1: I actually can, and I feel like that's very spot on.
0: People ask me if I get a perm for my hair.
1: I could see it.
0: Is that an insult or a compliment?
1: Both.
0: Okay, so I can place funnel cake. I don't know if I can place a perm.
1: Okay.
0: So I want to play a game with you. I've thought up of three different places or things, and I want you to tell me what you think they smell like. But it's got to be your first instinct.
1: Okay.
0: Okay, here we go. Are you an avid Target person?
1: Oh my gosh, I love Target.
0: What does Target smell like?
1: Dreams, hopes, and money.
0: All right. Where'd you go to high school?
1: In the Bay Area.
0: You think of your memories in high school, what does your high school smell like?
1: Sadness, silliness, and cotton candy.
0: Why cotton candy?
1: Because sometimes it was fun.
0: Okay. And you are a big Morgan Wallen fan.
1: Oh my gosh, I love him.
0: What does a Morgan Wallen album smell like?
1: Hunting, fishing, and loving life.
0: Close, I thought you were going to say loving every day.
1: Is that a smell? Are those smells?
0: I guess.
1: Does any of these make sense? I don't know.
0: Hunting and fishing I can smell vividly.
1: Okay, same.
0: What does a Morgan Wallen concert smell like?
1: When I went, It smelled like beer, lots of perfume, and funnel cake.
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0: Sign up for one thing and you get 700 emails. I'm Justin. It's the Overnight Ride. A tale of as old as time. My inbox is flooded because I applied to be on one single game show. Now, one of my teachers in high school was on Who Wants to Be a Millionaire? Then was on Price is Right. Then was on Wheel of Fortune. So once I think you get in the cycle, they keep putting you in different game shows. But they're filming some pilots here in Nashville. And I figured to myself, you know what? Always been a dream to be on a game show. So I applied, and now I'm getting 3 to 4 a day from all around the country. The one I haven't got yet, though, I want to get. Netflix is developing Monopoly. A reality show based on Monopoly with a $2 million prize. They are casting right now, so I'm looking out for that email. But it kind of seems lame to me. The way to spice this up, when you land on go to jail, you should actually go to jail. Like, that's the big risk for this one. You don't go to jail and get out during the show. You actually have to go, and then you wind up on, was that show 30 Days In? Where they lock you up, the reality show? Combine the two. Actually send people to jail.
1: Be right back.
2: 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Thank you for being part of our family. The Overnight Ride will be right back.
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0: Luke Combs rethinks some things on the overnight ride. I was corrected by Lisa, who messaged me on Instagram the other night about what wooden clogs are used for, because Luke Combs was gifted some when he was in the Netherlands, and they look comfy. She said they're puncture resistant, so they're kind of like safety footwear. Sharp objects won't go in them. Also, I was correct. They're used for rainy weather. Shockingly waterproof. But the wood looks comfy. I know that's a weird thing. Luke danced in them, so that's what made me think they're pretty comfy.
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0: 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So if you have a Meg fan in your family, they can smell like her soon.
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0: name is Justin. This is the Overnight Ride. Who's this?
1: Jeff the Joke Guy.
0: Checking in from Dallas, Texas. What do you got for us tonight?
1: So a man and his wife were looking for a hotel for the night. And when they finally found one, the manager said, "Yes, we have vacancies. It will cost you $100 each for the night." And the guy says, "Well, that's too outside of our budget." So they turned down the offer and asked if there was anywhere cheaper in the vicinity. And the manager replied, "Yes, in fact, there is. An old hotel just up the road, and it's only $25 each. But I have to warn you, there have been many people that have reported the place is being haunted." And the couple thought, it's just people's imaginations. So they go to the hotel, and when they get there, the guy said, "Yeah, we have vacancies, and it'll be $25 a night for each of you." And out of curiosity, they asked the manager about the reported hauntings. And the manager said, "Oh, that's just my competitors trying to drive me out of business. I've never seen one sign of a ghost in my 250 years here." This is Jeff the Joke Guy signing off.
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1: What are the chances you are listening to this while drinking a nice hot cup of coffee? If so, don't let me stop you. For years, we've been reporting on the health benefits of coffee, and that's not going to stop today. A new study, this one out of Harvard School of Public Health, found that coffee and tea could help lower your risk of developing dementia. People who enjoyed 1 to 3 caffeinated cups a day saw the biggest impact. In addition to the caffeine, coffee contains hundreds of bioactive compounds that can influence inflammation, glucose metabolism, vascular function, and oxidative stress. It's also possible coffee drinkers might be doing other things that keep them healthy. Eating a more balanced diet, getting plenty of exercise, sleep, not smoking, or drinking too much alcohol. And finally, staying socially active. I'm Dr. Sanjay Gupta, helping you live a better life.
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30: I read this interesting story the other day, which was written by a colleague of mine, about why so-called, quote, admin nights are the new book club for busy adults. Now, I learned this is a term coined by journalist Chris Collin, who wrote about this life hack in the Wall Street Journal. An admin night is when people come together for a night, a fun night, while holding one another accountable to an assignment. The ones usually considered back burner tasks, the ones that you've been putting off. The person you choose to do an admin night with matters a lot, because that's your accountability partner. That's what one person told us. People love the social aspect because it can bring these boring tasks to light, make them feel more fun, and where you go matters as well. You need to have enough space and hopefully not too many distractions. And again, don't forget to leave some time for fun. I'm Dr. Sanjay Gupta, helping you live a better life.
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34: S18 storm tracker forecast becoming partly sunny today. Thunderstorm chance especially this afternoon ahead of a cold front. It's muggy ahead of it, but a little less humid later today. High temperature still hot in the upper 80s. Clearing out tonight, mid-60s. A little fog possible. Mostly sunny, warm and humid tomorrow, upper 80s. By Tuesday, strong thunderstorms are a possibility, especially late. One more hot day before a September preview starts Wednesday.
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21: A better life with Dr. Sanjay Gupta.
22: Across the country right now, at this very moment, there are probably arguments taking place about who's doing more of the housework, the homework, the shuttling of kids from this activity to that. It's true. By and large, women do more of this than men. But doesn't have to be that way. And if you and your spouse can level that playing field, it's going to make both of you and your kids happier. Psychologist Yelena Kecmanovic says this might be how you get there. As hard as it might be at first, try to think of your partner like a teammate, not an adversary. Learn how to do some of the chores your partner does to get a better understanding of how much effort something takes. And finally, take the time to acknowledge what the other person is doing. And every now and then, even express your appreciation. That'll go a long way. I'm Dr. Sanjay Gupta, helping you live a better life.
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1: Kincaid and Dallas. 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
0: Thank you so much for listening. It's Kincaid in Dallas. My wife is making me get rid of something.
13: What?
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6: 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I've got some Garth Brooks news, and I'm going to talk about 400,000 people in the queue. This story is crazy. He had to add shows. I'll tell you all about it coming up.

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6: Mornings. We need someone to play the game. Listen, you've already got the advantage because chances are your armpits aren't sweaty. We're about to play the game for I'm Smarter Than Kincaid and actually wore a deodorant t-shirt if you think you're better than me. And I know you are. Let's play the game next.

0: Are you smarter than Kincaid?
1: I'm guessing she is. Welcome, Amelia. Good morning, Amelia.
2: Good morning.
1: Amelia, what has you out this morning? What do you do for a living?
2: I am a teacher currently working a summer job, and my four-year-old has convinced me to call in. So
3: yay!
1: Thank you. Mommy, you got this. And you do, Amelia.
3: That.
1: We love our teachers.
2: Say hi, Everly.
1: Hi, Everly. Everly, thank you for convincing your mom to call in this morning. We appreciate you. Amelia, you've heard this game played a bunch of times. There are going to be five questions. Dallas is overly proud of her questions this morning, which means you'll get all of them.
3: I didn't say I was overly proud. I just said I was proud.
1: She's very proud.
3: I think they're bad when I say they're proud.
1: But you'll get them because you're a teacher.
4: Her saying that's like the kiss of death.
1: Yeah, it is. And so I'm going to leave the room. You get 6 seconds to answer each one of them. I wish you the best of luck. Again, you've got that teacher advantage, and we love our teachers. I'm going to leave now.
5: Right.
3: Get out of here.
5: Good luck. I'm wearing jeans and I'm slower. And I'm sweaty. No one's picked up my deodorant.
3: Sweaty, stinky, and slow today. All right, here we go. Question number one. What scene will you find on the back of the $2 bill?
2: I'm going to guess White House. I don't know.
3: Did you what?
2: White House? No.
4: The White House?
3: Okay, the White House.
4: She said,
3: okay,
4: yeah.
3: All right.
2: No.
3: Question number two. What is the only gemstone produced by a living creature?
2: Pearl.
3: Did you say pearl?
2: Yeah.
3: Okay. All right. Question number three. Nubbins Sawyer is a character in which horror film?
2: Oh, geez. Saw.
3: All right, question number four. Which word is used to refer to the bones in your fingers and toes?
2: The metatarsals?
3: The what?
2: Metatarsals.
3: Okay. And question number five. What is the largest airport in the U.S. by size?
2: Salt Lake City.
3: Salt Lake City. All right.
4: All right, get in here.
3: Get him in. All right, Kincaid, question number one.
5: Yes.
3: What scene will you find on the back of the $2 bill?
1: Is it Grant?
3: No, it's the signing of the Declaration of Independence.
1: Oh. I think so.
4: Grant.
1: I don't know.
4: Okay. What do you mean Grant?
1: The president.
3: What scene?
1: Oh, I didn't hear that. I'm sorry.
3: What, question number two, what is the only gemstone produced by a living creature?
1: The righteous one.
3: No.
1: I don't know.
3: Pearl.
1: Oh, okay.
3: Oyster.
1: You know, I don't know why I immediately went to human. I'm like, ow. Ow. Did she get that right?
3: Yes.
4: She did.
1: Oh, no.
3: Amelia did. Question number three. Nubbins Sawyer is a character.
1: Nubbins is his name?
3: Nubbins Sawyer is a character in which horror film?
1: Hot Tub Time Machine. I don't know. No. I've never Nubbins.
3: The Texas Chainsaw Massacre.
1: The poor guy's named after a third nipple.
4: Nubbins.
3: Question number four. Which word is used to refer to the bones in your fingers and toes?
1: Oh, joints?
3: No, phalanges.
1: Excuse me?
3: Yeah, phalanges.
4: Your phalanges.
1: That's very personal.
3: And question number five. What is the largest airport in the U.S.? By size.
1: Largest airport in the U.S. by size?
3: Mm-hmm.
1: Could it be Atlanta?
3: No.
1: Oh.
3: It is Denver.
1: What? Oh, yeah.
3: Denver. Really? Good
1: you know what?
3: Lord.
1: Yeah, hold on. Because of all the aliens.
3: Is that what it
1: yeah,
3: is?
1: Yeah, they got all that overbuilt infrastructure for the doomsday shelter. What?
3: Amelia got one and you got none.
1: Amelia. Listen,
4: wow.
1: Amelia, this is, everyone knows, it's all because I forgot to put on deodorant. That's why I failed today.
3: Way to go, Amelia.
1: Amelia, we love our teachers. When you get back to school, have a great school year and enjoy wrapping up the summer gig. And thank you to your child for having you call in this morning.
3: Everly. Yay, Everly.
1: Everly,
3: yay.
1: You made mom a winner.
2: Bye-bye.
1: Oh, you're adorable. Hang on, Everly. Hang on, Amelia. Thank you. That was fun.
3: That was fun.
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1: When we get back. I didn't know. I naively went through this whole thing that the world was captivated about and didn't know.
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1: I thought they just did it because they were among the most elite. And I didn't know. And now I'm disappointed. I'm sad. I'm like, what was the point? Hang on, please.

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10: Hey, it's Dallas.
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12: Thank you for all the messages we got here this morning. We're looking at all of them. Y'all are making me laugh. I know I need emergency deodorant at work. I know I should keep some here at work. I'm a fool for not doing it. This is the third time this has happened in 7 years, and I'm sorry.
10: I know. All days, I don't have mine with me, because I always keep ED with me.
12: Emergency deodorant?
10: Yep, Ed's always with me.
13: We'll just leave this one here now.
12: I will.
13: Yeah, this is your emergency one. We'll leave it up on the shelf
12: here.
13: Over there.
12: We have a drawer with all like the emergency documents in case like the end of the world happens, and that's where that deodorant's going to stay. Because honestly, if you need those documents, you'll probably need to coat on some deodorant as well.
14: All kind of stuff.
12: Okay, you don't need to look. It's okay, Dallas.
13: I have some perfume. Would you like to smell really like fruity?
12: No, that's like covered. That's literally like covering up with Axe.
13: Yeah.
12: You know, only with your perfume. That will happen if this deodorant doesn't get here. We'll be right back. We got secret. Here's a tease.
15: And, I've been sleeping with my wife.
12: Uh-oh.
10: One of
12: that.

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8: Kincaid in Dallas.
9: When we get back. 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
0: When we get back, I'd love to share with you this social media drama. This has become now like my telenovela. This has become my program, my stories, like you used to watch with Mama
10: yes.
0: Bailey Dallas.
10: Oh,
0: like Young and Restless
10: on
0: stuff,
10: media?
0: Y&R. Yeah, I'm seeing a couple different themes on social media.
10: Okay.
0: One of which is a couple that they're no longer together and they're throwing jabs at each other without mentioning names.
10: No.
0: And the other is, tell me that you're about to quit your job without saying you're going to quit your job. Ever so slowly.
10: Oh my
0: on social
10: goodness.
0: Media. 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

0: Jason Aldean, middays with Deidre, K92.9. Another hot, humid day brewing in the bluegrass. Going to be in the upper 80s and our heat index in the mid to upper 90s. Looks like that's going to be the story for Monday. Mostly dry, though. Could see a little storm in the afternoon. But we do have hazy conditions because those wildfires in Canada, the smoke from those is working its way into the bluegrass. We'll give you some updates on our air quality in just a bit. Right now, the update you want is, what time am I giving you a keyword so you can win this huge summer adventure prize pack to visit Dublin, Ohio? This is an amazing prize pack. It includes your hotel, all the adventures that you could possibly take in one, you know, short stay on a trip, and your food covered, everything. Well, today in the 4 o'clock hour, you're going to get a keyword for your chance to win. Matt Malone has it all ready to go. So make sure you're listening in the 4 o'clock hour for that Visit Dublin, Ohio prize pack keyword. When you hear it, text it in to 859-280-2929. And you could be off on an adventure that you'll talk about forever. This sounds so fun. That's coming up in the 4 o'clock hour today with K Nutty 2.9. Sit tight. We got Thomas Rhett taking you on vacation coming up.
1: Kincaid and Dallas. Update on Clay. So he does not have pink eye.
2: No, he doesn't.
1: Wow.
2: So we think it was just an eye infection. 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We finally hugged for the first time since Monday because I was refusing to touch him.
3: 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Is that what you call it?
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3: 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Got it. All right. I know some couples call it folding laundry. 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Okay, that's great.
2: 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Get your mind out of the gutter.
3: Sure. All right. It's lovely.
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3: You know what? 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
5: Hey. Good morning. Starting your day the Kincaid and Dallas way.
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23: A better life with Dr. Sanjay Gupta.
24: I read this interesting story the other day, which was written by a colleague of mine, about why so-called, quote, admin nights are the new book club for busy adults. Now, I learned this is a term coined by journalist Chris Collin, who wrote about this life hack in the Wall Street Journal. An admin night is when people come together for a night, a fun night, while holding one another accountable to an assignment. The ones usually considered back burner tasks, the ones that you've been putting off. The person you choose to do an admin night with matters a lot because that's your accountability partner. That's what one person told us. People love the social aspect because it can bring these boring tasks to light, make them feel more fun, and where you go matters as well. You need to have enough space and hopefully not too many distractions. And again, don't forget to leave some time for fun. I'm Dr. Sanjay Gupta, helping you live a better life.

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17: Here is your LEX 18 storm tracker forecast. It's going to be another hot and humid day with highs reaching in the upper 80s and they feel like temperatures, well, reaching in the middle to upper 90s throughout the day today as we'll be under a partly cloudy sky. As we're heading into the overnight hours, temperatures fall out in the lower 70s, and then Tuesday looks to be an active day with highs in the upper 80s and chances for strong to potentially severe thunderstorms throughout the day. So make sure you are staying weather aware.
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wasn't really a vacation on Saturday, but I did do a little staycation kind of fun stuff. Went to Midway for the block party to kick off summertime. They had music, they had food, all sorts of vendors. It was awesome. Well, it's Midway, so you know it was beautiful. And they've got more fun coming up. I'll tell you about it in a few. Now-

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0: John Morgan, Middays with Deidre, K92.9. Hope you had a great weekend. I got to have some fun with some friends on Saturday. They had a pool party, got to go and see all the fun that they have happening at their home. I'm telling you, it was awesome to catch up with a lot of great people. And then Bill and I were able to come back and go to Midway. They had their block party to kick off summertime with live music, food, local vendors out. So we went in the new coffee shop in Midway, also went down to the Mexican food restaurant that's right there on Main Street. And they're talking about the 52nd annual Midway Fall Festival that's coming up. They're going to have more than 200 vendors for that in downtown Midway. Such a beautiful community. If you get a chance to swing by this summer, make it happen. The family will love it.
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3: Back in 2019, I made a documentary for HBO called One Nation Under Stress. And what was true then is still true now. Money and financial problems are consistently ranked as the number one cause of stress in the United States. And a brand new study out of the Mayo Clinic found that worrying about money may age the heart even faster than traditional risk factors. Unlike an acute stressor, such as a short-term work deadline or a brief illness, financial strain is often chronic and ongoing. And because money affects so many aspects of daily life, financial stress can be difficult to escape. Even so, financial stress does not mean you're doomed, just means you need to double down on the things you know are good for heart health: diet, exercise, sleep, and of course, not smoking. I'm Dr. Sanjay Gupta, helping you live a better life.
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Tis the season, heading southbound with Carrie Underwood, middays with Deidre K 92.9. Did you catch the World Cup finals yesterday? Spain took down Argentina, score of 1-0. They are the World Cup champions. And it was tied 0-0 after regular time. And then Torres had a goal in the 106th minute of extra time to get the victory for Spain. It's their second World Cup championship, the first since 2010, and they were dominant during the entire match. Now, I thought in the extra time that Lionel Messi and Argentina were going to come back. Messi was on one, man. He was trying everything possible, but it just wasn't going to happen. And they were playing with a player down because Argentina had one of their players, Fernandez, who got his second yellow card for reckless play. And when he did that, it was crazy. The Spain defender did this cartwheel in the air. It was an amazing, amazing moment. The Argentina keeper, though, stellar play. I don't know how many stops he had. At one point, it was over 10. Martinez was lights out, fantastic. Spain took 15 shots in regulation. Argentina didn't have any. Spain took 9 corners. Argentina only had 1. And Spain is the first nation to simultaneously hold the World Cup crowns, both men's and women's soccer. I don't know what we're going to do without soccer to watch and games to keep up with, but it sure did not disappoint for 1 minute.

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4: Here is your LEX 18 Storm Tracker forecast. It's going to be another hot and humid day with highs reaching into the upper 80s and they feel like temperatures, well, reaching into the middle to upper 90s throughout the day today as we'll be under a partly cloudy sky. As we're heading into the overnight hours, temperatures fall down to the lower 70s, and then Tuesday looks to be an active day with highs in the upper 80s and chances for strong to potentially severe thunderstorms throughout the day. So make sure you are staying weather aware.
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carrying on the best we know how with Kenny Chesney. Middays with Deidre. We've got sunshine and 82 degrees in downtown Lexington, but we do have some troubling weather working its way into central Kentucky tomorrow. I'll run down the timeline for you, let you know what the highest risk assessment is for our area in just a bit. Right now, I want you to check out Russell Dickerson's social media. He thought the salt flats needed a little spice, so he spiced it up by dancing to some Michael Jackson music on his socials, Facebook and Instagram. Go check it out.

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Well, it's reunion season. Do you have a class reunion to go back to? If you're in the class of 2002, this was a big hit for you. It came out from Blake Shelton. It's Old Red. Turn it up with K92.9.

A new one from Jelly Roll, that's Hands Up. Middays with Deidre. Jelly and Bunny have finalized their divorce. That happened pretty quickly. They're splitting the big things like homes and cars, and Jelly's giving her a one-time payment so it doesn't look like there's going to be any alimony. And as long as they've worked it out and they've figured out how to coexist, that's a blessing to everyone. Yeah.

0: Storm's expected to arrive by midday Tuesday and last through the early hours of Tuesday evening. Now, according to the National Weather Service, they say a line of storms is going to come in. Some isolated storms ahead of the line could bring the crazy weather for us. We're under an enhanced risk for severe weather here in Lexington. The rest of the state under a slight risk for severe weather. Main concern is damaging winds around 70 miles an hour. And that is a lot. So be prepared for that. National Weather Service said hail and tornadoes could be more likely if a supercell storm were to develop. So we'll keep our eyes on that with the National Weather Service. Keep you posted if any other updates come in. Just know, if you got to mow, today is probably the primo day. Maybe early tomorrow you're going to have a little time to do it. But get it in before those storms land in Kentucky.
1: Kincaid and Dallas. If not gaslighting, some would call it sabotage when you on purpose sort of threw some water on a relationship to put out that fire.
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1: 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So you slowly did a bunch of things where then they were the one to break up with you. How did you pull that off tomorrow morning?
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Dice rolling over, laid back in a thrift store beach chair, dropping limes in a Corona. But she looks back, yeah, she throws me a kiss like, honey, I sure want you. And it's 103 between her and me, and only 92 in Daytona. And

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15: Here is your LEX 18 Storm Tracker forecast. It's going to be another hot and humid day with highs reaching into the upper 80s and they feel like temperatures, well, reaching into the middle to upper 90s throughout the day today as we'll be under a partly cloudy sky. As heading into the overnight hours, temperatures fall down to the lower 70s, and then Tuesday looks to be an active day with highs in the upper 80s and chances for strong to potentially severe thunderstorms throughout the day. So make sure you are staying weather aware.
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Canadian wildfire smoke has made its way to Kentucky, and it's definitely impacting our air quality in the area. 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

riding roads on this sunny Monday in the bluegrass and you have a song you want to hear, I'd love to play it for you. 859-253-5929. Right now, by request, it's Jason Aldean on K92.9.

A lot of good people watching the big stars yesterday for the World Cup Championship match at MetLife Stadium. It was kind of a who's who. Not like a basketball game that we're used to where they're all courtside, though. Matt Damon, Jay-Z and Beyonce, Timothy Chalamet, Kylie Jenner, Will Ferrell. Of course, the Beckhams were there, David and Victoria, Kevin Hart, Serena Williams, and more. The funniest moment, though, was when Matt Damon's having a great time up in the skybox that he's in, and the Fox Sports announcer calls him Brad Pitt. I got so confused for a minute, had to ask if I was seeing things wrong or if I missed Brad Pitt. No, it was Matt Damon. We could

0: Got to make sure you got your stuff before you leave the house. Don't you hate to have to drive back and go get your phone because you left it? Oh, my gosh. We have more arguments in our car when I forget something or Bill forgets something. I don't know. I guess we're of an age. Middays with Dieter, K92.9. Of an age to be worried about these wildfires in Canada as well. As of this morning, there have been more than 3,800 fires reported across Canada. That's according to the Canadian Wildlife Fire Information System. Almost 200 wildfires were burning in Ontario, more than 70 out of control. That's according to the New York Times. Now, this morning at 7, the report of air quality here in Lexington was rated at 106. The wildfires have been burning, and they've taken down more than 1.7 million acres in Ontario, Canada, have forced evacuations in 12 Canadian communities. But an air quality rating of 106, let's put that in perspective. If it's between 0 and 50, it's considered healthy. The average air quality in Lexington on Sunday was 61. That's well above our daily average of the city. Our average air quality the last 6 days before Sunday was 38. And the month before that, it was 44. So today, we were at 106, and it's progressively worsened in the last 24 hours. Now, if you know people with heart or lung disease, older adults and children, you need to be encouraging that you people to limit their exposure to outdoor conditions, because it's just going to be the situation we're in for a while, and there's no real way to control it when you're outdoors. Inside, you do have your air filters. You could change those a little bit more often, but stay inside and stay safe if you're compromised in any way, and be sure you're watching out for the kids.
1: Kincaid and Dallas. 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
22: We've all been there, in a boring meeting, a long lecture, struggling to stay awake. No matter how hard you try, you nod off, and that is never a good look. Aside from the obvious, making sure you're getting enough sleep, there are a couple quick pick-me-ups that experts recommend before you take your seat. If you have time, you might try to squeeze in a quick nap, just a couple minutes even. That can increase your alertness. Or try to pop outside for a quick walk, get your blood and your hormones pumping, splash some cold water on your face, or grab a cup of coffee, obviously. If you're not a caffeine drinker, even just taking small sips of water throughout your meeting could be enough to keep you awake. Of course, you could also make a point to engage in the meeting. You're not likely to fall asleep while you're actually talking. I'm Dr. Sanjay Gupta, helping you live a better life.
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She said

0: Summertime is all about water fun. Heading out on the Chattahoochee with Alan Jackson, middays with Deidre. But sometimes that water fun can turn dangerous just instantly. Emergency responders had to launch a large-scale search on Saturday evening because a person had gone missing in the water near Soggy Bottoms Campground in Casey County. Now, everybody's been located. Everybody's safe and unharmed. There were some people floating in the river behind the campground. Heavy rain had come in earlier, and those storms caused the water levels to rise significantly. All of a sudden, they had fast-moving water and debris, and whatever they were floating in, whether it was a kayak or an inner tube, those things started to overturn, and one member of the group was swept away, couldn't be immediately located. Emergency officials want to make sure everyone remembers, if you're out having fun on the water, it's a great time of year to do that, but rivers can become dangerous, especially after heavy rainfall. We're expecting more tomorrow, so be mindful of this if you've got camping this week. Water can rise rapidly, stronger currents, floating debris. It can really change the situation quickly. So check conditions before you head out, and always put on a life jacket and make sure it fits you properly. We want to make sure you stay safe this summer.
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22: A better life with Dr. Sanjay Gupta.
23: Back in 2019, I made a documentary for HBO called One Nation Under Stress. And what was true then is still true now. Money and financial problems are consistently ranked as the number one cause of stress in the United States. And a brand new study out of the Mayo Clinic found that worrying about money may age the heart even faster than traditional risk factors. Unlike an acute stressor, such as a short-term work deadline or a brief illness, financial strain is often chronic and ongoing. And because money affects so many aspects of daily life, financial stress can be difficult to escape. Even so, financial stress does not mean you're doomed, just means you need to double down on the things you know are good for heart health: diet, exercise, sleep, and of course, not smoking. I'm Dr. Sanjay Gupta, helping you live a better life.
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45: Here is your LEX 18 Storm Tracker forecast. It's going to be another hot and humid day with highs reaching into the upper 80s and they feel like temperatures, well, reaching into the middle to upper 90s throughout the day today, as we'll be under a partly cloudy sky. As we're heading into the overnight hours, temperatures fall down to the lower 70s, and then Tuesday looks to be an active day with highs in the upper 80s and chances for strong to potentially severe thunderstorms throughout the day. So make sure you are staying weather aware.
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Boots were flying during World Cup action, and a lot of records were broken. Argentina's Lionel Messi, he was shut out in the final. But earlier in the tournament, he became the oldest player to score a hat trick. He did it a week before his 39th birthday. And he also became the all-time leading scorer in history with 18 goals. Cristiano Ronaldo became the first player to score a goal in six different World Cups. The old guys were showing up. There was

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3 from Charles Wesley Godwin's new album, Christian Name, that hit store shelves on Friday. I can't wait to get my copy of that one. He's got such a great sound, and he has figured it out. Man, country music's going to be better for it, too. That was Charles Wesley Godwin with Luke Combs, and this is Jelly Roll, Middays with Deidre.

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0: from the Toy Story 5 soundtrack, the new one from Taylor Swift, Middays with Deidre. Okay, big alert for you right now. This is peak season for curb alerts. Summertime is when people are moving, decluttering, and they have perfectly good items that they just don't want anymore, so they put them on the curb for anybody to take. You don't have to wait for an estate sale or a yard sale. You may need to just drive in the right neighborhoods to see what you can spot. The best stuff you can find by searching for curb alerts on Facebook Marketplace or visiting the for sale and free section on Nextdoor, tapping the free filter, you could really work yourself through. If you don't want to just get in your car and kind of be a creeper driving around neighborhoods, that might be the best bet. Good luck while you're shopping around out there. Happy hunting. Megan Maroney on the way.
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0: summertime, when every night is karaoke night in the backyard. Yeah, but here's another one to sing along to.
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0: Makes you want to head to your favorite watering hole this afternoon, doesn't it? Toby Keith putting a smile on you Monday. Middays with Deidre K92.9. We've got your LEX 18 storm tracker forecast on the way. And remember, tomorrow could be a weather aware day. We're going to have some big storms running through as a cold front, a big line of a cold front works through the bluegrass, and it looks like it's going to be stronger in the afternoon. So we'll keep you posted on that timeline, give you any updates as they come in. Wind looks like it's going to be our main issue. We could see wind gusts up to 70 miles an hour tomorrow. So be aware of that and get that yard mowed today if you haven't done it already. Now, do you go to your favorite watering hole, as Toby Keith was just singing about, and hang out and visit with people? If you do, there are probably a lot of things that you can agree on. Most every American, according to Esquire magazine, can agree these things are great. Pizza, cheeseburgers, Dolly Parton, of course she is, she's a legend, cornhole, lottery scratch-offs, peanut butter and jelly sandwiches, and porch swings. Yeah, find some common ground. No need to argue. Stella Lefty on the way with Boston coming up.
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20: Here is your LEX 18 Storm Tracker forecast. It's going to be another hot and humid day with highs reaching into the upper 80s, and they feel like temperatures, well, reaching into the middle to upper 90s throughout the day today, as we'll be under a partly cloudy sky. As we're heading into the overnight hours, temperatures fall down to the lower 70s, and then Tuesday looks to be an active day with highs in the upper 80s and chances for strong to potentially severe thunderstorms throughout the day. So make sure you are staying weather aware.
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The new track from Stella Lefty, that's Boston, on Lexington's new country leader, K92.9. Blake Shelton, one of my favorites in country music, probably up there on the list for you as well. But he hasn't been on the road as much as he used to be, and it's all by choice. He said, even though I'm a step-parent, I take that job very seriously. Gwen Stefani has three kids, and they see him as a very important person in their life. And he said, when they ask, why isn't Blake here, I take it to heart. I made plenty of money, but you can't buy time back, and I don't want any regrets. Way to go, dear old dad. Blake Shelton now. This is Stay Country or Die Trying, Middays with Deidre.

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0: Taking your medicine, middays with Deidre, K92.9. That's Megan Maroney. And you know what? It's not just medicine. Maybe your body's telling you what's going on with you by the food that you're craving. According to Prevention Magazine, that's the truth. If you need a sweet treat like gummies, I mean the regular kind of gummies, you're probably going through some sadness or excitement. It could be one extreme or the other. A salty, carby snack like chips or pretzels means that you could be stressed, angry, or bored. If you're craving ice cream, that's linked to sadness and loneliness. For me, it's linked to I need a bowl of Bluebell before I can go to bed at night. Put a lot of chocolate syrup on it, and I'm set. If you need cheese, that's related to stress and fear. And if you're jonesing for chocolate, good shot that you've got the blues or you're feeling complete bliss. I just love all of those things. I don't know that it's tied to any sadness. Maybe it is. I just know I like my candy.
1: Kincaid and Dallas. What does an Oura Ring do that my Apple Watch can't?
2: There's so many benefits to these things. Like, I know a girl who found out she was pregnant before she even took a test because she got a notification from her Oura Ring that was like, levels in your body are different than usual.
3: What?
1: Let's buy Dallas an Oura Ring, and I'm going to predict the future. We give Dallas an Oura Ring, and 8 seconds later...
4: I'm having a baby!
1: Wow! Dallas!
3: Yeah, that ring would say, girl, you're out of eggs.
5: Good morning. Starting your day the Kincaid and Dallas way.
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0: Matt Malone's coming up. 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I'll leave you with Kane Brown on my way out the door. Have a good one. 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
2: 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It's kind of like you can have a career as big as you want to, as you know.

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35: Here is your LEX 18 Storm Tracker forecast. It's going to be another hot and humid day with highs reaching into the upper 80s, and they feel like temperatures, well, reaching into the middle to upper 90s throughout the day today, as we'll be under a partly cloudy sky. As any of the overnight hours, temperatures fall down to the lower 70s, and then Tuesday looks to be an active day with highs in the upper 80s and chances for strong to potentially severe thunderstorms throughout the day. So make sure you are staying weather aware.
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0: Billy Currington, and we are tonight. Songs that get you in that summertime kind of mood. We're K92.9. My name is Matt Malone, and man, what a game yesterday. Spain and Argentina wrapping up the big old soccer tournament that I feel like has been going on for 3 years. In order, they only do it every 4 years, right? That's a bad thing. I mean, if you like soccer, it's great. But yeah, Spain coming out on top, if you didn't hear.
1: Hey, girl. What's up? I know it's late, but I knew you'd pick it up. Nah, I ain't drunk. Okay, maybe I do have a little buzz, but that song came on, and I just thought what harm could come from one little call.

0: Every time I'm at work, I get online and I stream you guys, and I can just pretend I'm on a beach and I'm not at work. I love it. 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

Luke Combs, Be By You, K92.9, Lexington's new country leader. You ever have that situation where you're like, oh, I just want to be by you, and then your significant other's like, I need you to take a step back. I'm a little overstimulated. That's a way to just pull the wind right out of your sail, isn't it? For K92.9 with George Burge and Luke Bryan.

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We proved that there. 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

0: Ella Langley with Be Her, K92.9. My name is Matt Malone. If you are good at coloring, because you know what? I'm just going to say it. Adults can color too, right? You don't have to just be a kid to do coloring. We would love for you or your children to participate in the Stuff the Bus Coloring Contest, which is actually brought to you by Mathnasium. So go to K929FM.com. You can print out the Stuff the Bus coloring sheet, color it up, and then drop that picture off at Stuff the Bus coming up here on August 8th, just a few weeks away, between 9 a.m. and 2 p.m. over at our friends with Paul Miller Mazda. You can also upload the picture using the form on the coloring page where you're printing the picture, and you could win a Soaky Mountain prize pack, including four tickets to Soaky Mountain, a free room at the Red Roof Inn of your choice, and a $50 Shell gas card. How about it? I think it's worth it. I'd color a picture for that. Great opportunities. Speaking of which, we have another really cool opportunity. I can't tell you anything about it right now, but if you're listening at 10 a.m. this morning, you might have a little idea. Coming up just after 4 o'clock, K92.9.
1: In Dallas. It's not gaslighting. 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
1: 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How did you pull that off tomorrow morning?
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32: Even for people who fall asleep easily, staying asleep can be difficult. You wake up, your mind starts to race, you can't turn those thoughts off. Sleep experts say there are a few things you can try. Cognitive shuffling. That's when you choose a random, impersonal, non-emotional word. Then for each letter of that word, think of as many words that begin with each letter as you can before moving on to the next one. It distracts your brain from stress. It also mimics the fragmented thought patterns that usually occur as you drift off to sleep. Sensory grounding is something else. That's when you work through things you can hear, feel, see, smell, or taste. That helps you to be in the moment instead of dwelling on the past or the future. Or just do a mental walkthrough of a place you know well. Familiar but neutral imagery that can calm the brain. I'm Dr. Sanjay Gupta, helping you live a better life.

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0: Zach Todd with South of Sanity. We are K92.9, Lexington's new country leader. And man, Dublin, Ohio, and the friends over there at Visit Dublin, Ohio, doing some really cool things for you because they know they've got a hidden gem that maybe you've not heard of. People haven't really told you about it. They've got so much to offer, so many breweries and other opportunities that you will be able to experience on us. 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Going down the list, just picking a couple of my favorites. Four passes for the Legoland Discovery Center in Columbus. 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
2: 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Here's K92.9 traffic.
3: Right now we have an injury collision to report on Versailles Road at Delmont Drive. Traffic's also picking up on inbound Leestown Road at Greendale Road. Also on inbound South Broadway at Boulevard Street. Watch for increased traffic on I-75 in the northbound lanes at the Winchester Road exit. For traffic, I'm Roger Meadows.
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0: Here is your LEX 18 Storm Tracker forecast. It's going to be another hot and humid day with highs reaching into the upper 80s and they feel like temperatures, well, reaching into the middle to upper 90s throughout the day today as we'll be under a partly cloudy sky. As we're heading into the overnight hours, temperatures fall down to the lower 70s and then Tuesday looks to be an active day with highs in the upper 80s and chances for strong to potentially severe thunderstorms throughout the day. So make sure you are staying weather aware.
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feel like everybody in the world knows now that Morgan Wallen does a walkout when he starts every concert, right? But a lot of times it's a lot of celebrities. However, he picked Ray Lewis to walk out with him one night. The next night, members of the U.S. Navy, which I think is the right choice. So good on you, Morgan, for doing that. We're K92.9.

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A lot of great local music, too, for that. In the meantime, we're taking you over to Rhine County for their Watermelon Festival with Tracy Byrd, K92.9.

Riley Green with Worst Way, K92.9. My name is Matt Malone. Have you stopped buying lettuce and fruits and other things because of the outbreak? Well, you might be good now. We'll talk about it here in 6 minutes. K92.9.

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0: K92.9 with Zach John King, the song Get to Drinkin'. We are Lexington's new country leader. My name is Matt Malone, and if you've stopped buying, you know, salad kits and lettuce and all that stuff because of the Spora or Cyclospora, I don't know how to say it. I'm not a scientist, but you get what I'm saying. That big thing that's giving everybody a run to the bathroom. Apparently, the FDA say that they initially tested Taylor Farms, which is a big brand, for Cyclospora, and it was a false positive. They say they have not actually identified an amplification or confirmed positive at this point. Taylor Farms says they still, out of an abundance of caution, pulled a lot of the shredded lettuce and stuff, salad kits and all of that stuff, just to be cautious about it. But what a thing to be said. Like, hey, we're a food company, and now FDA is telling everybody not to buy our products because they're going to give you the runs or whatever. and be like, oh, oops, our bad. Our bad. Hopefully that didn't impact your business too much. Ugh. K92.9. Better be safe than sorry, though.
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2: Right now we have a traffic advisory for those of you traveling on US 25 on Cincinnati Pike in Scott County. They got the roadway closed in both directions just south of Sadieville due to an overturned semi. Southbound traffic is being detoured to Porter Road. Northbound traffic is being detoured to Biddle Road out there to get around. Watch for a stalled vehicle on inbound South Broadway at Boulevard Street. Traffic's also picking up on the outer loop of Man of War Boulevard at Sir Barton Way. For traffic, I'm Roger Meadows.
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15: A Better Life with Dr. Sanjay Gupta.
16: I read this interesting story the other day, which was written by a colleague of mine, about why so-called, quote, admin nights are the new book club for busy adults. Now, I learned this is a term coined by journalist Chris Collin, who wrote about this life hack in the Wall Street Journal. An admin night is when people come together for a night, a fun night, while holding one another accountable to an assignment. The ones usually considered back burner tasks, the ones that you've been putting off. The person you choose to do an admin night with matters a lot because that's your accountability partner. That's what one person told us. People love the social aspect because it can bring these boring tasks to light, make them feel more fun, and where you go matters as well. You need to have enough space and hopefully not too many distractions. And again, don't forget to leave some time for fun. I'm Dr. Sanjay Gupta, helping you live a better life.
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Hudson Westbrook's new song is Painted You Pretty, part of your 5 o'clock news on K92.9. My name is Matt Malone, and how much do you love your favorite soda? Like a lot? Could you go without it? Do you need it? We're going to talk about it in 6 minutes. How bad a guy wanted some of his Mountain Dew? K92.9.

0: Riley Green is on K92.9. My name is Matt Malone, and I don't know if this was done out of desire and passion and need for Mountain Dew, or if this was done because this guy was so incredibly cheap, he didn't want it to go to waste. But this guy was literally stuck inside a porta potty. And you think, oh, this sounds like it's coming out of Florida, but no, this is actually Kansas City, Missouri. He was stuck in a porta potty because this guy dropped his Mountain Dew in there and he got stuck in there, couldn't get himself out, couldn't reach the door. Cops were called. And yeah, they actually had to cut it open to get this guy out. He was in there for 8 hours. 8 hours for a soda. And I wouldn't even drink it anyway. Like, I don't know why this went through this guy's head. It's like, you know what? I'm going to get that out of there. Cool. But I don't think I could ever look at Mountain Dew the same. Or at least without saying Mountain Dew-Dew.
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3: 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Here's K92.9 Traffic.
4: Still have that traffic advisory to watch for on US 25 on Cincinnati Pike in Scott County. They still got the roadway closed in both directions at this time, just south of Sadieville due to that overturned semi. Southbound lanes are being diverted to Porter Road, northbound lanes to Biddle Road to get around out there. Watch for the stalled vehicle on inbound South Broadway at Boulevard Street. Traffic's picking up on outbound Harrodsburg Road at Pasadena Drive. Also on outbound Georgetown Road at Kearney Road. For traffic, I'm Roger Meadows.
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12: Here is your LEX 18 storm tracker forecast. It's going to be another hot and humid day with highs reaching into the upper 80s and they feel like temperatures, well, reaching into the middle to upper 90s throughout the day today, as we'll be under a partly cloudy sky. As we're heading into the overnight hours, temperatures fall down to the lower 70s, and then Tuesday looks to be an active day with highs in the upper 80s and chances for strong to potentially severe thunderstorms throughout the day. So make sure you are staying weather aware.
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Rethink Some Things from Luke Combs. His brand new song is on K92.9. My name is Matt Malone. Got to hang out with this guy over the weekend. And, man, tell you what, having the time of his life. But he wasn't wearing a button-down shirt. He was actually wearing a T-shirt for once. Tucker Wetmore.

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And if you're wondering what that is, it is a verb because it's an action. 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

Dan and Shay is on K92.9, Lexington's new country leader. Hey, you're in 3 minutes. We're going to see if your favorite show on Netflix is in the top five for the most watched in the last 4 years. In the meantime, we got Chase Matthew for you. Darling, new music from Lainey Wilson coming up.

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0: That is Lainey Wilson's new song called Phone Keys Wallet. We are K92.9, Lexington's new country leader. And it kind of sounds like a school supply list, all right? I mean, phone keys, wallet, notebook, pencils, paper. Anyways. Hey, if you have been watching Netflix, especially in the last 4 years, you know there have been some really, really incredible shows that have been released. And I love that. However, is your favorite in the top five? Well, Stranger Things rounds out the top five. I would have thought that was number one, but it wasn't. Season five, 149.1 million viewers. You know what beat that? And this blows my mind. Bridgerton, season three, followed by Squid Game, season three. Adolescence at number two. And finally, what could beat all of those? Squid Game, season two. I'll admit, I watched it, so I contributed. I did. But I can't believe Bridgerton is so far up there compared to some of these other things. But Peppa Pig and Miss Rachel rounding out in somewhere in the top 10 as well, just so you know. For K92.9.
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3: 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Here's K92.9 Traffic.
4: Right now, traffic's picking up on the inner loop of New Circle at Russell Cave Road. Also on outbound Richmond Road at Jacobson Park. Things are moving slowly on Alumni Drive at Tate's Creek. Also on Old Todd's Road at Palumbo Drive. We also still have that traffic advisory for those of you traveling on US 25 on Cincinnati Pike in Scott County. They still got the roadway closed in both directions at this time. If you're in the southbound lanes, traffic's being detoured to Porter Road. Northbound lanes are being detoured to Biddle Road. For traffic, I'm Roger Meadows.
5: Kincaid and Dallas. 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
31: Now seems as good a time as any to remind you, you don't always have to take healthy habits to the extreme. Not only are you unlikely to stick with something that's difficult, even if you can keep it up, it's probably going to be to the detriment of something else. And chances are that something else is more important. So if you're on a quest to improve your health, I promise the basics are going to take you much further. I'm talking about diet. Try and be as plant-based as possible. Exercise, meaning multiple rounds of cardio and strength training, and sleep. For most people, 7 to 9 hours a night. I'd like to think of these things as sort of a three-legged stool, right? If you're not doing any one of them, it's really hard to keep balanced with the others. The key here is you don't have to strive for perfection. Doing anything is going to be better than nothing. I'm Dr. Sanjay Gupta, helping you live a better life.
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Hands up. We are K92.9 and put your hands back down. That is not safe to drive like that. We're watching you. Be safe. 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

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Even

K92.9, Lexington's new country leader with Kane Brown, Saw a Woman. My name is Matt Malone, and you are probably going to get ready for back to school, do some back to school shopping. And if you are, I got a really cool opportunity that could pay off in Soaky Mountain Water Park tickets. 6 minutes from now, I'll tell you about it.

0: Blake Shelton. Boys Round Here song written by Thomas Rhett's daddy, Red Akins. We're K92.9. My name is Matt Malone, and Stuff the Bus is one of our favorite things to do, just making sure everybody has what they need. 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That includes four passes to Soquy Mountain, which is such a great time, a free room at Red Roof of your choice, and then a $50 Shell gas card. I think that's a great opportunity. 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
7: 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Lauren Elena's got a new song with Kane Brown, Never Been in Love. 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
22: 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Aside from the obvious, making sure you're getting enough sleep, there are a couple quick pick-me-ups that experts recommend before you take your seat. If you have time, you might try to squeeze in a quick nap, just a couple minutes even. That can increase your alertness. Or try to pop outside for a quick walk, get your blood and your hormones pumping, splash some cold water on your face, or grab a cup of coffee, obviously. If you're not a caffeine drinker, even just taking small sips of water throughout your meeting could be enough to keep you awake. Of course, you could also make a point to engage in the meeting. You're not likely to fall asleep while you're actually talking. I'm Dr. Sanjay Gupta, helping you live a better life.
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23: Across the country right now, at this very moment, there are probably arguments taking place about who's doing more of the housework, the homework, the shuttling of kids from this activity to that. It's true. By and large, women do more of this than men. But doesn't have to be that way. And if you and your spouse can level that playing field, it's going to make both of you and your kids happier. Psychologist Yelena Ketchmanovich says this might be how you get there. As hard as it might be at first, try to think of your partner like a teammate, not an adversary. Learn how to do some of the chores your partner does to get a better understanding of how much effort something takes. And finally, take the time to acknowledge what the other person is doing. And every now and then, even express your appreciation. That'll go a long way. I'm Dr. Sanjay Gupta, helping you live a better life.
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